trick. He knew what made the punters tick. Freaking the elite to a bit of peak. Good old Billy, lit by his wits.

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You wear a thin disguise. It's from yourself you hide.

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The people I meet on these London streets, they say you gotta get hit with a brand new beat. It's a moonshine, it's a hard time, it's a rhythm in resistance. With the storyline of a better time that's coming soon. If you face the fact that you gotta fight back with a smile on your face and hope in your soul. It's a moonshine, it's a hard time, it's a rhythm in resistance. 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It's the moonshine, it's the hard time, it's the inner city blues.